Everything getting underway. Puck drop in moments as the Avs and the Wild tonight. Do or die for them. For us, it's a win and move on. It's 107.9 BP.

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big rig. I'm going to be out for a couple of days, heading to the mountains to just get some relaxation. Just got to unplug for a minute. I'll be back next Monday. Giovanni and the Hired Guns plays me out. 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

0: Alien Ant Farm on 107.9 KBPI. My name's Danger Dean, and who doesn't love a good life hack? Got a couple adult cheat codes to try if you're not already. Strategic duplication. Have duplicates of things you lose regularly. And the 2-minute rule. If it can be done in 2 minutes, just do it. Oh, the things I can get done in 2 minutes. Hang on for more music from the Autumn Kings, Linkin Park, and Godsmack.
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107.9 KBPI rocks the Rockies. Sublime signing with Atlantic Records earlier this year. They'll drop a new album on June 12th. Their first album in 30 years. Right now we have Linkin Park for you on BPI.

This 3 seconds of BPI brought to you by Smacking Mosquitoes.

1079 KBPI. A 17-year-old student was arrested at Overland High School after bringing a gun to school. Kid pulled it out during a fight with another student. No one was seriously hurt. Right now, it's the Autumn Kings on KBPI.

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Evanescence will be at Red Rocks in October. Keep listening to win tickets. Here's Afterlife on BPI.

the past.

107.9 KBPI. If you could go back and live one summer like a kid again, would you do it? Let's talk about it in two songs. Here's MGK and Fred Durst teaming up. It's Fix Your Face on BPI.

0: Soundgarden on 107.9 KBPI. My name's Danger Dean. You know what's catching on across the country? Bandcamp. And not Bandcamp for kids, Bandcamp for adults. I never got to go to camp as a kid. I got in too much trouble, but I would totally go to adult band camp, learn how to play the guitar, sneak into the women's bunk late at night. I want to do all the things for a summer. After the break, it's the new one from Rob Zombie, Throwing It Back with the Cranberries, and Shinedown kicks it off next.
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0: Get her ass out of bed to make you some breakfast.
2: Ah! 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
0: 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Suddenly I can't read. How are those eggs coming?

107.9 KBPI rocks the Rockies. Kind of crazy. Donald Gibb, who played Ogre on Revenge of the Nerds, died at the age of 71. So we've lost Ogre and Nelson in the last month. Right now it's the Cranberries on KBPI.

107.9 KBPI. The fire that started on Monday near Loveland was caused by a man doing yard work. It was an accident, and he'll face no charges. Luckily, they got it under control. Right now, Rob Zombie on KBPI.

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Wake up with Willie B and Scoop all week long, starting at 5:30. They'll have your chance to win movie tickets or tickets to see Amon Amarth. Right now we have Turnstile on KBPI.

107.9 KBPI. Coming up in two songs, I've got some simple tips on how to detox your brain. If your brain needs a detoxing. Right now we have Volbeat. Demonic Depression is the name of this one, and it's on KBPI.

pursuit and fiery auto crashes. Some will die in hot pursuit while sifting through my ashes. Some will fall in love with life and drink it from a fountain that is pouring like an avalanche coming down the mountain.

107.9 KBPI rocks the Rockies. Limp Bizkit staying busy. They teamed up with MGK, of course. Also, Lauren Sanderson for a new version of Come Say Some. The band's currently in the studio working on new music. Right now, Roland on BPI.

107.9 KBPI. What a comeback victory for the Avs. Down 3-0. They beat the Wild in overtime to advance to the next round of the playoffs. A thing of beauty. Go Avs. Right now, Day Seeker on KBPI.

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107.9 KBPI rocks the Rockies. Metallica currently in Europe tearing things up. Rocking so hard it was picked up by a seismograph in Athens. Right now, one on KBPI.

107.9 KBPI. Colorado was named the top state for car thefts per capita. 75% more likely to happen here than a state like Tennessee. Right now, from ashes to new on KBPI.

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1: 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Anyone? 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

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The Red Hot Chili Peppers recently selling their catalog for $300 million. 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Right now, Falling in Reverse on KBPI.

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I've got your criminal of the day coming up in two songs. Recently announced, joining Shinedown in Colorado Springs July 31st, From Ashes to New. 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

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Tomorrow morning, Willie B and Scoop have your chance to win tickets to the movies or tickets to Amon Amarth. 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Right now it's Jet on KBPI.

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1: 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This is Lizzie from Hailstorm.
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3: 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We're 3 Days Grace.
1: Okay.

107.9 KBPI. It's Danger Dean. Thank you so much for hanging out and playing along. Shroom will be up after 12, and I'll be back tomorrow night at 7. Enjoy the rest of your night. I'll talk to you then. Leaving you with the new one from MGK and Fred Durst. 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
0: 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Looks kind of like a butt. Yeah, that's the one.

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I'm Shroom. Alexa, Siri, Google, they all know us by name. Just say, play 107.9 KBPI on iHeartRadio.

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I'm Shroom. 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

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It's so easy, even an Instagram model could do it. Yeah, nice job. Well, do it again with the cat ears on.

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I'm Shroom. 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

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My name's Shroom. 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

0: What's up, y'all? This is Lee.
1: Matt.
2: And Chachi.
0: And we're with
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0: Yeah!
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0: Little Mug. What up, y'all? Welcome to you. Thursday, May 14th. Boom. Crazy. It's already mid-May. So down, damn it. How we doing, man? Another 80-degree day. It was a cooker yesterday, man. It was awesome.
1: Today's going to be hot. And then we get a little bit of relief, it looks like.
0: Okay. Any rain in the forecast?
1: Yes.
0: Oh, really?
1: I don't know about major rain, but it's going to be cooler. They said it's actually going to be great running weather on Sunday for the Colfax Marathon, for those that do that sort of silliness.
0: For you nonsensical goofballs that want to go out and run, I see people running in the morning. I'm like, you know what? That's assurance right there. It's assurance that, well, nothing could go worse. You start your day out with the worst thing possible, and then it's all uphill from there.
1: Yep.
0: So what's up, Ben? How was the evening?
1: It was good. We had a rather entertaining podcast session last night. And then, just chilled out with some movies. Checked out, finished off Righteous Gemstones. If you've got HBO Max, that is a fantastic series. Got John Goodman in it.
0: All right. What's it about? What's the plot? Like, what?
1: So John Goodman is the head of a mega church, and it's sort of the family story of going on. It's funny. It's got Danny McBride.
0: Yeah, I don't know. I'm not good with
1: right.
0: Scoop's like a little TMZ insider, dude.
1: Yeah, if I showed you his picture, you'd be like, oh, that guy.
0: Yeah, no pictures. I don't know names. Y'all know names of active stars, celebrities. What Scoop does is crazy.
1: But it's a great little show. Pretty entertaining. It's got one of the guys from Workaholics on it. So if you got a couple weekends, I think they got 4 seasons out, maybe 5. But yeah, anyway.
0: All right, there you go.
1: How was your night?
0: More TV stuff. I'm doing exactly the opposite of Scoop. I'm trying to keep the screen time down. He's always like, watch this show, binge that. I'm like, nope. That's the last thing we're trying to do. He's like, kids, get outside. So it was a lot of that. A lot of kids, get outside. It was a sad day. I'll tell you why a little bit later. So we had the podcast, though, and it was very entertaining. There's no doubt it was very entertaining. And then it was just a little sad time. And then we got the dirt bike out. Ryder didn't ride it yesterday.
1: Oh, no.
0: He was still a little sore. He was kind of bummed out, too. So maybe tonight. We'll see. But, yeah, it was it's all in all a pretty good night.
1: Does he know how to use a stopwatch?
0: Yeah.
1: Okay. I think he should start taking lap times for Udy. If he's not going to ride, he can just...
0: I think he was going to ride.
1: Okay.
0: I mean, I think he was going to try for a minute yesterday, but his, you know, his ring finger is still jammed up pretty good. So... he didn't want to play with the lever on that, but I think he'll get back on it. But working on stupid stories already. I found like 2 gems. Your fancy fun fact, all that fun stuff. Tell you why it was a sad day in just a minute. What are the news out there? The schedule dropped? How about freaking Broncos playing Monday night in Kansas City to kick off their season? Which both Mahomes and Bo Nix coming back from injury. That's going to be interesting, to say the least.
1: Get the spotlight for Monday Night Football.
0: Yeah. And sort of, you know, you get that primetime spot, especially, you know, knowing that it looks like a changing of the guards may be occurring in the AFC West, or at least a challenge to the, you know, to the king.
1: Right.
0: It's going to be interesting to see where it shakes out. And it's cool that the NFL is like, yeah, watch this matchup and let's see where... you know, the Broncos can... it's been, what, 6, 7, 8 years of dominance from Kansas City? So...
1: yeah, last year was a little less dominating, but...
0: but they still got it.
1: Yeah.
0: You know, it's going to be wild, man. It's going to be interesting to... I don't know. See how it all shakes out. And how this first game, how critical it becomes down the road. Imagine it's going to be important. You know, it's our nemesis.
1: I mean, every division game is
0: Yeah, it's
1: twice
0: tough.
1: twice as important as a regular game.
0: Yeah, man, it's a big game. Kick out first, you know. It's not like it's like, hey, you got the Cleveland Browns, you know,
1: a little warm up,
0: right? It's like, yo, biggest game right out the gate, you know.
1: And I haven't seen, they didn't make any changes to preseason, right? We're getting three preseason games,
0: yeah, because they added one game to the end of the schedule
1: for this year, or. Uh-huh. So we're doing 18 games this year?
0: Yeah.
1: Ooh, okay.
0: Yeah, I believe that starts this year, right?
1: Oh, I don't know. I haven't been up on rules.
0: I thought they changed it 3 preseason games and an 18 regular season. I believe that's the set. Anyway, it's gonna be badass, man. It's definitely gonna be fun to watch.
1: Looks like 17 games over an 18-week period, so still standard.
0: Standard with, don't they go to 18 games soon? Next year, I guess?
1: Let's see if that's been...
0: Or didn't they shorten the preseason then? We all could go for less preseason, let's be honest. Right. They don't need to have 4 weeks of preseason. I mean, a couple games maybe to shake everything out and down. Because they do enough scrimmages. You would think 2, maybe 3 games. Get it on.
1: Does not look like it's going to happen this season. Maybe the 2027 or 2028 season they'll add another game.
0: Okay. Interesting. I'm ready for that. I think we all are. Who cares about 4 preseason games?
1: The current NFLPA, the Players Association, their current CBA runs through 2030. So if they want to do 18 games, they're going to have to get them on board to make a change.
0: Oh, God, really? It's going to go through all that again? They can't just go take away one game here, play another one here. You're still playing, you know? If you're eliminating one preseason game, why not just add another and call it good?
1: If they want to get the NFLPA on board, they have to do another bye week.
0: Jesus.
1: So you'll get 2 bye weeks in the season.
0: Sounds good to me. I don't know.
1: I think that means it'll stretch the season out yet another week to make that work.
0: Right. Hey, man, I'm down for a Super Bowl in March. Avenged on the way. We'll lay in some tickets. Get this thing rolling. Big stretch. Here we go. It's 179 KBPI.
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3: 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That is not the infected area. Oh, keep it above the waist, please.
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0: That's good stuff. Fix your face. Machine Gun Kelly, Fred Durst, get it done there. I was telling Scoop, I was like, that's a pretty damn good song, man. I like it. He's like, you think it gives Machine Gun Kelly some credit in the rock world? I'm like, he got that from banging Megan Fox.
1: That's all it takes, huh?
0: In the rock world? Yeah. What? Yeah. Yeah. I feel like that's an automatic, yo, yeah, credit. Credit where credit's due, man. He's welcome over here. I got no problems with it. I'm like, yeah, well, I mean, dude, lit up Megan Fox for years. Plus, this stupid ass, he cheated on Megan Fox. How do you do that? Like, you idiot.
1: Who's that girl? What'd she look like?
0: Some probably. I bet she was hot, though. I was about to say, I don't know. Some smoking hot tattooed up chicken. He went Jesse James. You know? It's like, dummy.
1: How'd you screw that one up?
0: Right. Anyway, we're going to see the stories. Some good stuff there. What do we got as far as giveaways go, man?
1: So we have some tickets for that hot Amon Amarth concert going on next week. I believe that show is Tuesday. And then we have some tickets to Ricky Rackman. He's going to be telling rock and roll stories.
0: I wonder... He was an MTV dude, right?
1: He did MTV for a while. Was he 120 minutes? Headbangers Ball?
0: Headbangers Ball, I think. I believe. Or something. I thought he had some show where he traveled around. Maybe that was Headbangers Ball.
1: Yeah, he did Headbangers Ball from 1990 to 95. And then I believe Matt Pinfield took over after that. Or was Matt Pinfield 120 minutes?
0: I don't know. Mm. I don't know the names. I mean, I guess that'd be kind of cool. I'm sure he's got some wild stories. Back in the day, having a deal on MTV was wild, man. It was so crazy.
1: Right.
0: They used to do those spring break things, and it was chaos.
1: Yeah, when we've had Pauly Shore in, he's told his MTV era stories. And I mean... when he was on MTV, that was when MTV was at its pinnacle, and he was the king of it at the time.
0: Right? The Wheeze. What? Is there anything that compares today that's on the same level / to that specific genre?
1: What would be anything?
0: I don't know. I don't think there is, actually, when you think about it. Because there was...
1: there's no, like, channel that demands that sort of...
0: attention.
1: Right. I mean, you might...
0: Or that could command it, because there's so many, you know...
1: Right.
0: There's so many chasms. You know, you want this content, you can find it. You want that content, you can find it. There's so many things you can go down.
1: I mean, strictly with the spring break thing, the only thing that I can think of that compares to that is something like a college NFL... or the college game day thing, where everybody comes out and, like, Lee Corso's there and... everybody's got their sign up behind them.
0: Yeah.
1: But there isn't really that sort of... there isn't a network that demands that sort of...
0: No, that was a wild time, man. Crazy. But they used to be... there were some parties, there's no doubt. It was wild. That's what happened. All right, look, Bad Omens. We'll do that just for 10 track. We got that one on the way. We'll do some Foo Fighters. Get this thing rolling. It's 107.9 KBPI.
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0: Every hand you touch has probably had a wiener in it.
1: Seriously?
0: Ponder that while we get back to The Rock.
2: 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I quit.
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0: That Just Pretend, 107.9 KBPI. Man, how about the Avs? Dude, that comeback was crazy last night. I get a chance to see it live. I watched it this morning when I was getting ready. I was like, holy crap. Like, wow, man. Driving to overtime was nuts. They scored that one goal, and it was like 90 seconds later, they put another one in. And it was like, what is going on? And then they sealed it up in overtime. That was intense. That's, you know how some teams, they just have that momentum at the right time, man. Seems like, again, it could be the Avs, man, to do it for City of Denver. It's pretty cool.
1: We're on our way to a parade.
0: Yeah, man. Who wants to go to a parade? Dude, in my world, this is big news. The street outlaw guy known as Daddy Dave. Wait till you hear. He's kind of like, remember Paul Walker's character in the first Fast and Furious? When he got busted at the other garage? You know, just seeing, man, they came down the stands or wherever it was, and they ordered, you know, three, and he rattles off some, like, comedic Honda engine, some kind of, you know, nonsensical whatever. And then, like, you know, three Nagasami hair dryers, whatever. It's kind of like that, man. It looks like he was caught. Well, caught kind of spying and doing some shady stuff. It's kind of funny when you think about it.
1: Tampering and stalking was the official charges.
0: Yeah, doing some shady stuff.

0: In reverse, and a good one. Hopefully you're doing well on your Thursday. Dude, it's May 14th, man. Well, you know what that means? Payday for people with direct deposit. That's me, man. I'm looking at it. Yes, please. All right, it's 179 KBPI.
1: This re-

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0: Static X and Push It. It's 179 KBPI. Good morning, 6:35 on a Thursday. Got a little Thursday. So, a couple things in the news. Working on stupid stories. Hold on, I got Wayne Static text. Wayne Static fist bumped me because I was in the pit. That's Michelle's long time ago when I used to go to concerts. Fist bump. That's badass. Now, when you can recall an artist like fist bumping you or giving you like a little nod or something that was really right. Cool for a moment, it's a good moment to capture. Like,
1: sure.
0: Oh, man, that was amazing. I remember one time I was walking in front of Avenged Sevenfold was doing a show at Red Rocks. And I was walking, you know how they have that aisle right there in front of the row where if you're in a wheelchair, you have access to right there?
1: Right.
0: I was walking from one side of the stage to the other on that front row right there. This is in the middle of a set. And it's like in the middle of a song. And Matt sees me and goes, "Hold up, hold up. Willie B." And he just stopped. And like called me up there. He gave me a little love. And that was like one of the coolest moments ever. I thought that was awesome. Anyway, man, pretty damn cool. Wish Wayne was still with us. Dude, this for any parent out there who's got a kid, I'd say what, 13 and under? K-pop Demon Hunters? What is that?
1: Oh, okay.
0: 10 and under, you think? But I don't know. I think there's 12, 13-year-olds still get it.
1: Yeah, yeah.
0: I mean, the damn music is everywhere. It's on everything. It's, God, you should see anytime you go to a trampoline place or a, you know, slide place or wherever, man, it's freaking golden. Come on. Forget about it. Every girl's going to start singing. Dude, they're doing a world tour. Mm. And it's going to be huge.
1: Yeah, they'll make some money with that one.
0: Hydrate-year-old. Dude, the swag is what? The merchandise. They've killed it on merch.
1: Oh, for sure.
0: I mean, it is wild to see the K-pop Demon Hunter-related merch out there. It is everywhere. From stand-ups, dresses, and hair extensions, and good God, it's everywhere.
1: How much? I know your daughter had a K-pop Demon Hunter's birthday, mm-hmm. So maybe that led to some of it. But all in all, how much do you think her K-pop collection has cost?
0: Oh, I mean, I don't think that much. It's all, you know, it's all crap. So they're not expensive. She's had a couple K-pop Demon Hunter, I think, you know, little dress like Romy kits or whatever, but they're cheap.
1: Okay.
0: You know, it's like a, I mean, they're not much to it. It's like a mini skirt and a, you know, fake plastic sword for like, you know, 15, 20 bucks. But the amazing part is the amount of it. Just the, I mean, there is the amount of t-shirts and jackets and K-pop Demon Hunter Burger King freaking, you know, or McDonald's freaking Happy Meals. I mean, it's everywhere, man. If you got a kid, they're immersed in it everywhere. It's on social media. It's on everywhere they turn, they look. It's K-pop Demon Hunters. It's just wild the merch has gone that far. And it just, man, the ripple effect. I mean, you wouldn't believe the t-shirts, pants, and hats, and hair extensions, purple jackets, pink, you know, whatever.
1: Right.
0: And look, we were talking about this earlier. This world tour is about to kick off. They're going to make a crap ton of money. You know what would suck if you're a Soulja Boy? Them dudes get no credit. They had like three songs in there that were actually pretty tight. That Soda Pop song is pretty poppy and hooky, but damn, they get no love.
1: Nothing.
0: The dudes get no love at all. Like, even if you hate the movie, the guys have a couple legit hits, a pretty crucial part of the whole damn thing. They're nowhere to be found. Nowhere. You would at least think maybe they could do the opening act. Soulja Boys don't get any. They don't get nothing. It's like, nah. Sorry, Abby. Sorry. What? Oh, the Soulja Boys. They get zero love. Nobody's putting them on tour. Nobody's bringing them out. It's hilarious.
1: Maybe they're pulling a Duran Duran. I don't know if you saw this, but Duran Duran was offered a festival spot early in the day, and they were like, if we're not headlining, we're not playing. Soulja Boys, right there.
0: Yeah, yeah.
1: If we're not headlining.
0: Right, we're not playing. I'm your soda pop. Anyway, I feel bad, man. Our kids. I'm with you, man. Is your kid into it? Because mine are. It's insane.
1: Anyway. You'll be there.
0: Oh, yeah. I'll be there. There's no doubt. I'm going to be there repping the Sasha boys. Like, where's Sasha boys at? They get no love at all. Falling in reverse. Fitch fun fact on the way. It's 107.9 KBPI.

0: good stuff. 5 feet up on champagne. 6:47 in the damn morning, but it's Thursday. That's all right. How many drones that dude have above his house? Was that here locally?
1: This is in California. I believe it changes as well. That says over here with an arrow pointing down at it. I would guess there's in the vicinity of 100 in that one, maybe?
0: This dude flies drones whenever he's getting a delivery over his house with a big arrow made from drones. Just like, yeah, right here, boom, with a big arrow pointing down to his house. Hysterical.
1: Looks like
0: you can see it from miles away.
1: Looks like it has all kinds of other things out there. He must live out in the boonies because this one says, there you go, keep going.
0: That's funny.
1: Let's see. Whoa, wrong driveway. Back up. So he must be monitoring them.
0: He's
1: actively
0: watching them on the drones, right? While changing shapes in
1: midair.
0: Yeah, midair, mid flight. All right, now say go backwards 100 feet. That's wild.
1: Then after they get a delivery, he changes it to a smiley face and it says thank you.
0: That is funny. Look at that. I mean, that is a lot of drones, man. That's crazy.
1: Yeah, I would say ballpark of 100, maybe 200. He runs a company called Magical Light Shows, so
0: yeah,
1: he's got them.
0: That is just wild. I mean, it's crazy to think you could do that all with one controller.
1: Yeah, I would guess just one computer, like a laptop or something.
0: Yeah, that's wild. A little crazy. I'm gonna hold on. I'm gonna get 1,000 drones flying over the house. that's wild. Little kamikaze drones. You poof. All right, 6:49. Time for your fancy fun fact of the day.
2: The fancy fun fact.
3: That's the fact, Jack. That's the fact, Jack.
0: Yes, it is. Brought to you by
1: kidnapping. That's how they're gonna kidnap somebody someday.
0: Oh,
1: just keep going. Keep driving. Oh, well, the drones told me to go that way.
0: Right. The drones had arrows pointed this direction.
1: Now get in the white van.
0: Right. Or just, you know, a drone with like some sort of net, like that little net throwing gun we saw.
1: Okay.
0: You know, and it just scoops you up, flies you off. How many drones would it take to lift somebody?
1: I would imagine that they've got...
0: I've seen those little those little single, like, they look like a little mini helicopter, but there's four blades on them.
1: Right. I would guess they've got some that could lift a person, just one big-ass drone.
0: That's wild. Won't be long for all flying around on our drones. So, here's something kind of funny. I don't know much about an ostrich farm, but I thought this was a hysterical fact about them. Ostrich farms have serious difficulties getting male ostriches to actually breed. You know why?
1: Because the lady ostriches are jerks?
0: No, because they fugly.
1: Oh.
0: The lady ostriches, well, it's fine as long as there's not one component around. Female human caretakers. The ostriches find their human caretakers more attractive than the female ostriches, and therefore don't want anything to do with the ugly bird. They always want to, you know, try to mate with the human caretaker. Come on, that's pretty funny.
1: We used to grow up from, I don't want to say it's a full-on ostrich farm, but they probably had 5 or 6 ostriches just in a little pen around there, and they were the meanest things in the world.
0: Well, when I first moved into my house, across the way from me, had 4 or 5 long, like, you know, fenced off little, just little areas for their birds to run around. Ostriches, right, too. They had like 4 or 5 of them as well. But yeah, man, stupid, dumb bird. but they're huge, man. They're enormous. That would be funny. Yeah, they're so ugly. They're more in love with their human counterparts. That's hilarious. Let's see, stupid stories on the way. We'll do... I don't feel like mixing that up a little bit. See, maybe some Pantera to get you rolling? Yeah. Maybe something off the wall. Something a little different. Got something you need to hear? Let us know about it. I'll give you a full rundown of stupid stories in just a second. It's 1079 KBPI.
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0: Offspring, Bad Habit. That's a good one.
1: It's 179 KBPI.
0: Sad day yesterday, y'all. About a week ago, we found that rabbit. My wife found it inside the mouth of a cat. I think that was the ultimate demise. My kid had taken this rabbit like you wouldn't believe. Feeding it with a little droplet, and, you know, and it, I thought it was on its way back. Until yesterday, the wife called me while I was here at work and said that Princess Nibbles had passed.
2: And oh, man, no.
0: It was, dude, my wife was full bore crying, man. She was, I mean, she was like upset because, you know, her and Yatana, like, it was cute, but they were videoing it every second. It was like, they just feed it and they watch it eat like a little piece of grass. And he's like, it's so cute. I'm like, this can't turn out good. So, yeah, Princess Nibbles passed away yesterday.
2: Oh.
0: They gave it a little burial, man. My daughter was tore up. Tore up. So, I was like, oh. So, yeah, I'm going to have that bunny out of the house by July 4th. Not a problem, Scoop.
2: Yep. I lost my entire bet on Polymarket.
0: Yeah.
2: Thank you.
0: Yeah.
2: Sad day for me yesterday, too.
0: It was brutal,
2: my
0: man.
2: $4 is gone.
0: I get a call right before we go into a meeting with the big boss, and this is my wife who's crying. It's like, Princess Nibbles died. And I'm like, huh?
2: I'm kind of surprised about Monica crying about it that much, because death is not a stranger at your place. It isn't the first.
0: Damn! What do you mean by that?
2: You've lost chickens before.
0: Yeah.
2: You've lost a little bit of everything out there.
0: Mm-hmm. It is kind of the Wild West out there. So, yeah, I mean, we've lost dogs and so forth. But, you know, Monica's all heart, man. She, especially a little, the damn thing was cute, you know. And once you start feeding the animal by hand, you know, especially a little tiny creature like that, you're like, you know, they just get really attached to it, you know. So she calls me. She's all upset. She's like, you, he's going to be so sad. I'm like, it's going to be sadder than you. I don't know. I don't know that I might put that on Monica. Ryder comes in. He's like, "Dad, Nibbles died." And I'm like, "Yeah, buddy. She didn't make it." He's like, "All right, I'm going to go in and watch something."
2: He didn't quite have the connection.
0: Yeah, I don't know that he, you know, I don't know that he worried about it as much. But man, yeah, Yatana was tore up. Yeah. Last night in her little prayer, she said, "Lord, will you please give Nibbles a big hug for me, because I miss her so much." And I was like, oh, that was the cutest thing ever. But yeah, it was a rough one. Cute little bunny. It was cute. Things like the size of a finger. It's like, it was like 3 weeks old. I guess, I don't know what happened. She said she left to take the kids to school and it looked okay. And she came back and it just kind of lights out.
2: Mm.
0: I imagine that cat, because the cat gnawed on it a couple times. And so they try to take care of that. But that, you know, with a cat bite, it's got that bacteria on its teeth or whatever, you know. And a little tiny animal like that, I don't know if it would handle that, you know? Because you know how a cat will bite you or scratch you or whatever. They get affected. It's really easy to get affected blah, blah, blah. So I don't know. Maybe it was that. I'm not sure what it was. But I don't know, it did sure rock the house for a minute. So I was like, oh, man. Anyway, that little bunny definitely had an impact. Stupid stories on the way. I'll give you a rundown next. Just Breaking Benjamin coming to town with Chevelle. The big show, too, man. Ball Arena. We got more tickets for that one. So 179 KBPI.

0: 1279 KBPI 715. Stupid stories on the way. Got some good ones. There's some weird ones too. Some stupid ones. But that's what we live for. Can you be considered a criminal if you commit the crime in Crocs?
1: Maybe that's the crime itself. Fashion police will get you.
0: Better than the regular police, I guess. Wimpy family in the wrong place. Tell you about that. A woman thrilled the internet. Tell you why. There's a homeowner in UK in the news. Minnesota teenagers are crazy. This kid shot his parents when they took away his cell phone. And at first I was like, you probably should take the gun away first. But then I read the story and they didn't even know he had a gun.
1: Oh.
0: 16-year-old, man. What? Look, if your 16-year-old's packing the heat, you probably need to take that heat from him before you confront him about it. This is the most terrifying story of all. Japan has robot wolves, y'all. Say what? Robot wolves. Like, say what?
1: And that's not even the big problem.
0: Why? What's that? The bears?
1: Yeah. There's a reason that they have robot wolves.
0: Well, they have them for bears, but these robot wolves, to me, are a much bigger problem than that. Like, these things are terrifying. Yeah, man, some of these robots, ooh, man, and what they're going to be doing before long. Who was that company we watched yesterday? That video, there's this new robot, and the way it moves, it's...
1: Oh, the rolling one, yeah.
0: Yeah, it's like this robot, it has wheels for paws, so it makes it able to, it's amazing the terrain that it can navigate. It's wild what it does.
1: Because it can lock the wheel down and then sort of turn it into a foot.
0: Yeah, it turns the wheel into a foot, or it can roll, and there's nothing it can't get up or over. It can go from a four-legged to a very long horizontal, like, symmetry, and then creep under things and then over things. And it was wild. You're looking at it and going, oh my God. And it was in the woods and trees. And
1: people could ride it?
0: Yeah. It was terrifying. It's actually, it's terrifying. A man led police on a high-speed chase dressed as the Easter Bunny.
1: Oh.
0: That sounds fun.
1: Proper time for it, too.
0: Yeah. I mean, nothing wrong with that. We all love the Easter Bunny. 718, we'll do Alice in Chains, some Mustard Magnet, and get you stupid stories in just a second. 1279 KBPI.
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0: Papa Roach, even if it kills me. 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
2: Stupid! You're so stupid!
0: Yeah, you are. Stupid Stories brought to you by
3: Chris Fest. Helping out our buddy Chris Dellinger. It's going on all weekend at the Oriental Theater. We're going to talk to Lola a little bit later today about all the details, but Chris Fest going on this weekend.
0: Yeah. And her buddy, not, it sounded like you said Betty.
3: Oh.
0: Our Betty. So this is stupid. I guess British Royal Navy is spending $300,000 to redesign uniforms for female sailors. I guess there was a, quote, inappropriately placed button on each, these buttons of the suit. It's like a double-breasted jacket, and right at the top button, it flares out a little bit. It's kind of, and you might want to color the button a little different. That's all I'm saying.
3: They're big and they're gold right now.
0: Yeah, but $300,000 just to redesign it? Silly. Doctors are reportedly walking away from their practices at age 48, 8 years earlier than before because they're getting burned out on paperwork.
3: Oh, really?
0: Yeah. All right, so, Scoob, I thought this is kind of interesting just because you're a big fan of Monster. A sailor got a surprise when drinking a Monster energy drink. Well, there's a Monster inside the can. It was a dead rat.
3: Oh, gross.
0: Is that really plausible? I don't know.
3: I don't think so, but
0: I think when I see those or hear those, I'm like, that's fake. Although, right, it would be kind of, what a marketing campaign to actually have a Monster inside the Monster can.
3: Right.
0: Like, hey, there's a free Monster in your drink.
3: I've actually switched over to Ghost. Maybe there's ghosts in here.
0: Oh, okay. All right.
3: They're a little cheaper, and they're Welch's Grape and they're Creamsicle. Fantastic.
0: All right. So, I guess this woman, she's in custody after deputies say she stole a Red Bull box truck in Tampa. That's pretty fun. Led police and law enforcement on a multi-county pursuit in the Red Bull box truck. The police noted that she was wearing Crocs at the time of the crime. And I'm like, are you really a criminal if you're committing that? Like, can you be a criminal if you're wearing Crocs? I mean, I guess so. But wow. For such a crazy crime, you're wearing some awful shoes. Like, you don't really have a getaway plan if you're wearing Crocs.
3: But she took the box truck, right? Not the little one with the can on the top?
0: No, the box truck, big one.
3: I would think the little one with the can on the top with the Crocs would be
0: a little more agile.
3: Yeah.
0: All right. Here you go. Wimpy family in the wrong place. A family in Texas say they feel trapped inside their own home, Scoop.
3: Why are they trapped inside their own home?
0: Because I guess they live near a creek, and the creek has a beehive in it. They said they're being terrorized by the bees. Well, then just get rid of it, you wimps.
3: Right. Call in some experts. They'll handle them.
0: These people. There's a woman thrilled the internet. She thrilled the internet by revealing the stuff that she got after buying, quote, mystery bags at Petco. A former employee says they just put clearance stuff that they need to get rid of in the bags in this, you know, and put it down at a discount price. This woman was extremely happy about it.
3: Oh, okay.
0: All right, a homeowner in the UK is facing a fine more than $25,000 if she does not remove the 4-foot-tall gorilla statue mounted outside her place. And I'm like, fight the power.
3: Right. How much fines?
0: $25,000.
3: Oh, wow. That is a little pricey.
0: That's pricey. Yeah. For a 4-foot-tall gorilla.
3: Stand your ground, lady.
0: I'd take it down, but
3: for $25,000, I think.
0: Yeah.
3: You kind of have to.
0: It's like the dude at the HOA. You seen that meme that's going around? His HOA told him he had to put his boat behind the fence. So he did. He put his boat behind the fence and just painted a mirage of his boat on the fence.
3: Oh, funny.
0: A mural. Like a big old, here's a picture of my boat, Richards. Scientists think a new tectonic plate is forming, which could split up the Sahara. It's going to take a few million years to get it done, so probably not going to live to see it. Just saying. Italian police are investigating an illegal horse race in Sicily where spectators fired pistols and people were riding horse-drawn carts. I know, sounds like a good time to me.
3: Yeah.
0: I mean, what's wrong with that? So this Minnesota teenager, 16 years old, he was charged Dude, for shooting his parents after they revoked his cell phone privileges. In addition to his parents, the 16-year-old also shot and injured a bystander during the May 7th incident. He was charged with possession of a handgun under the age of 18, first-degree assault, 2 counts, second-degree assault with a dangerous weapon, causing substantial bodily harm. The teenager turned himself into a police station, allegedly admitting to the shootings and acknowledging that he was able to obtain a gun without his parents' knowledge. But apparently they just said, no, man, your cell phone time is revoked. He said, I don't think so. Pulled out his gun and shot him.
3: Ooh.
0: Damn.
3: Are they going to make it?
0: Yes. His dad was shot in the leg. His mom was shot in the abdomen.
3: Okay.
0: They're going to be okay. They're both still in the hospital.
3: And the bystander?
0: He's going to be okay, too. I think he was shot in the leg as well, a hip or something. This guy's just not a very good shot. All right, this Japanese company has something terrifying, robot wolves. So, apparently in Japan, these things are in really high demand. And they're in high demand because of bear season, all these bears. And the number of bear sightings and bear interactions, they've all gone through the roof in Japan. I didn't think of Japan as a big bear place.
3: Right. It's not like you hear a lot of bear tours in Japan.
0: Yeah, right? They don't. It's just black bears, but there's, I guess there's a growing number of them. This monster wolf, as it's called, has flashing red eyes. It howls, it growls. It's designed to scare away, you know, other animals and bears and whatnot, but it's pretty terrifying. Like, if you came across this thing just walking home, you would, dude, you'd lose your lunch, man. This thing would terrify you. And it's on wheels. It's pretty fast. And just knowing and judging where this technology is going, just seeing that robot yesterday, like if it's anything close, this thing would be the last thing you want coming after you.
3: In my parents' neighborhood, they have these metal cutouts in the greenbelt that are, I believe, there to scare away geese, but they're in the shape of like coyotes or something like that.
0: Right.
3: They need this instead.
0: So orders have come in from farmers, operators of golf courses, people working outside in rural areas. Bears have killed more than 14 people across Japan. More than 50,000 bear sightings were recorded nationwide. That's double the previous record. That was just last year. Number of bears captured, and then, cold has tripled from year to year. Wow. They caught 14,600 bears last year and had to relocate them.
3: Wow.
0: Dude, Monster Wolf features artificial fur draped over an assembled pipe frame, a steel pipe frame attached to speakers, topped with menacing open mouth face. It goes on to say all these robotic features of it. You can get them upgraded where they'll actually chase predators.
3: How about fire breathing?
0: Listen, the company is now upgrading the device by putting wheels to chase animals or patrol specific paths. Like, if you were out on a path and saw this thing, man, you would freak out.
3: Right at sunset, your eyes are still sorting, adjusting a little bit. Here comes this little red-eyed thing rolling at you.
0: Dude, the next model's got, listen to this, the next model has AI. It's got cameras. It's got GPS. These things are, that's what we're going to be hunting. That thing is terrifying. What is the company we saw yesterday with that robot? Imagine.
3: I don't know what the company was.
0: Oh, man. It starts out like a four-legged creature because it's got wheels as kind of the, it looks like just regular like dog paws, but at the base of it is a wheel. The wheels lock so it acts like a foot or a shoe. So it climbs up, you know, steps and whatnot. And the way it moves is super fluid over any terrain. So it puts the wheel wherever it needs to place it so that it can leverage, you know, it's all in hydraulics because it's a robot. So it can leverage and pull itself up. And it will get through any terrain super quick, man. Faster than you and I could run it.
3: I believe this is a Unitree robot? I think Unitree is the parent company of that. They also make the robot dogs.
0: Yeah, man. Terrifying. Just absolutely scary as it was you could ever imagine. All right, last, a 29-year-old man on a motorcycle named Dalton Hubert. He got arrested. led police on a high-speed chase earlier this month. He was clocked at over 120 miles per hour, but he was dressed as a bunny at the time.
3: Oh.
0: I gotta give him credit for that. That's awesome. Apparently, it was this giant bunny helmet, which featured giant plush ears, blue eyes, a pink nose. There was a hole where the mouth would be to look through. Anyway,
3: and he had it on while driving.
0: Yeah, he had it on while driving.
3: Okay.
0: He's facing reckless driving, fleeing felony, eluding law enforcement, speeding more than 50 miles an hour over the speed limit, and having a weapon during the commission of a felony. Oh, damn. He got hit with all kinds of stuff.
3: What's the Easter Bunny doing with a weapon?
0: What you doing with the 9mm, buddy? Damn. It's hard out there, man. He's only the Easter Bunny one day out of the year. The rest of the time, he's Pistol Bunny. Gangster Bunny. How's the change here with them bones?
3: It is our fault for assuming he was an Easter Bunny.
0: I mean, it said Easter Bunny outfit.
3: He's just a bunny.
0: Right. He's just a criminal. Bunny.
3: He's doing it for Miss Princess Nibbles.
0: Oh, all hell Princess Nibbles. We'll remember you. It's like, what was the monkey, the gorilla?
3: Oh, Harambe?
0: Remember Harambe? Remember Nibbles?
3: Chunk out for Princess Nibbles, everybody.
0: Alvin Chains is 107.9 KBPI.

0: Must a magnet, 1279 KBPI, on the way, what women are begging men to do. Shut up, it's not what you think.
1: I was going to go with vacuuming.
0: Sure, that's always great. They love it. Nothing turns them on like those lines in the carpet. there's a new gadget I'll tell you about as well. Story here says Gen Z avoids capital letters because they're too intense. Come on, man. Y'all stop. Gen Z, your turn.
1: So we had Return to Dustin on Monday.
0: Mm-hmm.
1: And they would all fall into that millennial category, I believe.
0: Gen Z?
1: Okay. Well, one of them had a very interesting way of writing his letters.
0: Yeah, man. He started from the bottom up.
1: On every letter.
0: Every letter. Isn't that weird? Think about when you write your name. And he, you know, we're not talking. It's not cursive. It's when he would, like, write something out. But he was writing on the wall. And we noticed that he did an S from the bottom.
1: Right.
0: Well, what kind of twisted-ass possessed demon dog does that?
1: He wrote the whole word out, return to dust. And the R, he started at the bottom and did it in one motion, which I was like, that makes sense. But that's not how I was taught it.
0: No. He started every letter from the bottom.
1: Right.
0: It's just messed up, man. It's just weird. It's too weird. He's like, that's how I write every letter. And sure enough, we watched him do the whole thing. He's write every letter. We're like, whoa. It's creepish, man. I mean, how can you trust somebody that writes their letters from the bottom up? It's just weird. That's somebody you can never turn your back on. Seriously. Probably scanning the, I don't know, dark web right now. It's probably a whole Facebook page just dedicated to evil, well, just evil people that write every letter from the bottom up. And pray Satan when you do, weirdos. All right, here we go. The very exciting episode of Life, the Most Fantastic Crime Fighter. A guy writes his letters like normal people from the top. Here we go with Chicken Man.
2: Now, another exciting episode in the life of the most fantastic crime fighter
0: the world has ever known.
3: Chicken Man!
4: He's everywhere! He's everywhere!
2: Young shoe salesman Benton Harper, alias the white-winged warrior Chicken Man, takes a weekend off from fighting the foul forces of evil to go to his class reunion.
5: Hey, Gladys.
6: Yeah, Randall.
5: Look what just walked in.
6: What?
5: Benny Harper.
6: You mean Yo-Yo Harper?
5: Look, he's wearing a suit.
6: Yo-Yo must be doing all right for himself.
5: Yeah, Yo-Yo must be doing okay.
6: He's coming over.
7: Hello, Gladys. Hello, Randall.
6: Hi, Benton.
5: Hi, Benton. Nice to see you.
6: How are you?
7: I'm fine, thank you.
5: Like no see, like long time, Benton, old buddy.
7: Yes, like see no like time.
6: Randolph and me is married, Benny.
7: Congratulations.
6: We got married after we graduated.
7: Oh, very nice.
6: We wanted to become educated good first.
7: Oh, fine.
6: So we'd be prepared to face things.
5: In life.
6: And everything.
5: So what do you do?
6: You married.
5: Make any money?
6: Kids.
5: How much do you make?
6: Are they delinquents?
5: Nobody important.
6: So what do you do?
7: Well, you see, I work in a shoe store and...
6: Randolph owns his own grudge.
7: His own what?
6: Grudge. Fixing and cars, you know.
7: Oh, garage.
6: Yeah, garage.
7: Oh, fine. Well, I work Monday through Friday, you see.
6: You were going to be a lawyer, weren't you?
7: No, I...
5: No, I was going to be a doctor, I thought.
7: No, I work...
6: A pharmacist?
7: No.
5: Dentist?
7: No.
6: So what do you do?
7: Well, I sell shoes in a shoe store. And on weekends, I devote my time to striking terrific terror into the hearts of the...
6: How interesting.
5: That's very nice.
7: You see, I am the wonderful white-winged warrior Chicken Man.
6: Oh, why don't you tell us all about it?
5: How's that work?
7: Well, you see, I have this brilliant feathered costume with 1,349 separate chicken feathers sewed into it. Then there's my Chicken Man cry of attack. Would you like to hear the sound when I'm striking the...
5: Be delighted.
6: Yeah, thrilling experience.
0: Delighted.
6: For us.
5: Certainly, go right ahead.
7: All right.
5: So, listen, we'll see you around.
6: Yeah, take it easy.
5: And if you're
6: people
5: ever,
6: are staring.
5: Just keep walking backward.
6: Away from him.
5: Very nonchalant.
6: Don't look at him.
5: He's looking at us.
2: Well, just what do Gladys and Randolph have to fear from a duly deputized law enforcement Chicken Man? And another thing, isn't that band hep? Be listening tomorrow for another exciting episode in the life of the most fantastic crime fighter the world has ever known.
3: Chicken Man!
0: isn't that band hip?
4: No, they sucked.
0: That was fun. Just walk away. Just slowly back away from the weird man. look, Chicken Man doesn't get credit until there's evildoers.
1: Right.
0: Rampant crime. Rampant rhyme. Here's a cool throwback from Metallica. It's 179.

0: National Buttermilk Biscuit Day. Sounds delicious. Sounds almost as good as that Metallica song right there. Coming up, women are begging men to stop blank. I'll fill that in just a second. I think my brother is retiring today.
1: Oh, good for him.
0: Is that not crazy? I say retiring, but more like... Well, I mean...
1: He's really just going to work for himself, right?
0: Yeah. But in a lot of ways, it is retiring, you know, because he's going to do it all from home. He works, you know, he's got that dino business that's like a side hustle that, you know, clearly makes a lot of money, more than, you know, most people making their regular, you know, job. So he's got that, that again is something that's home base, but now he's not going to have to, you know, travel around the country. Now he travels all over the country and, you know, basically he does, it's weird business, but he's like the IT guy for, there's like three or four companies in the globe that do these massive crop insurance, you know, type deals. He does all this IT stuff for that. He's spoken in front of Congress several times about AI. He's really, really, really fluid in AI stuff. So he started creating these tools, and these tools are selling like, you know, like crazy. So he doesn't, you know, he doesn't need to work for the company anymore when he could just use AI and make all these tools. So that's what he's going to do. It's funny, his company, if you work for a company, like we at iHeart, at least I had to sign a contract and it says, and we've been, our last boss we had, we fought about this a few times. They tried to tell me they owned everything I did and touched and,
1: right,
0: you know, they own social media, blah, blah, blah, blah. And I was like, no, you don't. If you have a company, and there are a lot of companies that claim they own your infractional rights or anything that you create, they own. And that's all BS. You can take that court, find it.
1: Well,
0: some of it is.
1: If you're doing it at work on their computer,
0: then it's theirs.
1: Yes. At home?
0: Different thing.
1: Correct.
0: So Billy did this stuff at home. They claimed they owned it, and it kind of got ugly. That's why he's turning in his notice, because he could sell these tools that they claim they own.
1: And everybody needs them.
0: And everybody needs them in this particular industry. But these tools that he creates, he does it all with AI. You know, he set up a website and a few other things, but for the most part, you just know how to ask AI or then assemble certain things the AI gives you to create these tools. And apparently they're crazy efficient. There are a lot of people that are asking about it, want them, blah, blah, blah. And he's more than happy to, you know, sling them, sell them, and whatever. But it's nothing anybody could create. He's like, that's the crazy part about it. It's like, anybody could create these if they know exactly how to use AI, or they knew exactly how to, you know, put together these pieces that AI can give you.
1: Basically, all you have to do is ask the right question to AI.
0: Yeah.
1: And it will give you the answer. And luckily, your brother has figured out that the answer needs to be this product that,
0: right,
1: makes, yeah, him lots of money.
0: So he's a little nervous. He's like, I talked to him last night. He's like, dude, I'm going to do it tomorrow. And I'm like, really? He's like, yeah, time to retire. And I'm like, wow. And he calls it retiring because he can make, you know, he can make probably 5, 6, 7 of these tools within, you know, a matter of days.
1: Right.
0: And
1: then it's
0: just sit back and let them sell, and that's it.
1: Right. You know? There's a problem with it. He can go in and
0: right.
1: redo it. Yeah.
0: And it won't be another 2-3 years before everybody else has these tools available without using his stuff. But right now, nobody's caught up to what he's doing with AI. And it's just very interesting. So he's taking a plunge. It's pretty good, man. Like, I don't even consider that. You know, but to be able to retire at, you know, mid-50, that's pretty sweet, man.
1: Like, if he just wants to take a week off and not doing anything,
0: man.
1: He can just up and...
0: I wouldn't know how that would be, man. Because, you know, I mean, I'll take weeks off, but it's go to my other job.
1: Right.
0: You know? I never stop working. I could imagine what that would be like. What do you mean?
1: Even over Christmas break, you do Cars for Christmas the whole time.
0: Right. Like, I don't have to... I'm not working on something. What's a free day like? And, you know, I'm sure a lot of guys out there like that. It's just, it's wild. But, yeah, man, I'm super excited for him. And, you know, his adventures are going to be adventures with his kid. He's like, oh, me and Jackson are doing A, B, and C, man. How cool is that? So, yeah, that's awesome. All right, got to take a break. When we come back, I'll tell you what women are begging men to stop doing. And you know what? I got to agree with him. I'm right there with you. All right, 807. Now, I'll tell you that in just a second, BPI.
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0: Well, Five Finger Death Punch and the Pride, 1079 KBPI. That's going to be an awesome show. That's going to be one of those pairs of tickets I got for the cruise. We're doing that Lincoln Tech car show. If you're excited about that, man, it is going to be an awesome show. June, what, 6th or 8th?
1: 6th.
0: 6th. June 6th, Saturday, we'll be doing a big cruise there. I've got a big pack of tickets for people that want to come out and do the cruise. We're doing a cruise for Levi. Levi's a BPI family member. He's fighting just an insane uphill battle. He's got, what was it? Did you get that?
2: Yeah, I got it up on our Facebook.
0: It's up on our Facebook page right now, his GoFundMe. It is something, like, to hear what he's been through in the last year and a half. It's been brutal. Anyway, he's fighting a battle, and we're going to see if we can do our best to help him out. He's definitely not only BPI, but car enthusiast, car guy. He's come out of car shows, races, events, all that fun stuff. So, looking to, he's going to be the recipient of the 50-50 raffle, too. So, if you're going out to that car show, get plugged into the 50-50 raffle as well. But if you bring your hot rod, your car out, your bike, your truck, whatever, you get plugged in, win a bunch of tickets, have some fun with us for sure. This will be June 8th. We'll meet up at the original Pancake House just off I-25 in Bellevue. Probably get some breakfast early on, man. 7 o'clock. You can get there at 7 and get time for some grubs, and we'll roll out shortly thereafter. It's always a good time, too. So looking forward to it. I promise to have my car with gas in it. all right, so women are begging men to stop wearing flip-flops.
1: Flip-flops?
0: Yeah. Says, a woman gone viral on TikTok for a video that she cries as she says how upsetting it is to see men wearing flip-flops. She's crying, guys. This woman is in tears that men are walking around in flip-flops. Through her tears, she says, can men stop wearing flip-flops? It's really gross. Yeah, it's probably something you need to consider, fellas, especially if you've got busted ass feet. A lot of women are in the comments of this video, and they're agreeing. They're agreeing, man. Says, no, this is actually serious. Can you please stop wearing? This is one of the number one comments. Number two, toe hair, I cannot. Look, toe hair is a sign of good circulation. So you just pipe down, Betty.
1: I was going to say, do they want us to shave our toes?
0: No. The worst is jeans and flip-flops. And I didn't agree. Look, here's the deal. I'm with him, man. Look, sandals are fine. All right? Flip-flops? It's over the line. It's too much. Sandals are one thing.
1: Are they okay with open-toe sandals?
0: I mean, I think sandals are sandals. As long as there's a couple straps on it, sandals are one thing. But having...
1: You're still going to see my toe hair.
0: Having a demasculating flip-flop on there is just... It's not what men need to be wearing, you know? Especially with the dumb walk. I mean, you know, I'm sorry, but sandals, okay. Because I'll be honest, there's some sandals I find comfortable. I like wearing with shorts or whatever. They're comfy. Don't have tan lines where your sock was or whatever, blah, blah, blah. I get it. But yeah, man, flip-flops.

0: Maybe at the beach. I'll give it to you. I wear my sandals at the beach. But maybe, you know, at the beach. But really, outside of that, I don't know, man. I'm kind of leaning in with the girls. Like, you probably need to stop that. Just, you know, especially the blue jeans and flip-flops. Like, what dude is like, yeah, man, this is going to get him. This is going to get him. Blue jeans and flip-flops? Come on, cuz. There's more comments that are pretty funny in here. Some woman named Molly said, my husband has orthopedic flip-flops.
1: Ooh, I've never heard of those.
0: Another person said, Molly, this is horrendous. If I was near that comment section, I'd be like, good luck with your divorce. The video has 28 million views.
1: Oh, jeez. Okay. I looked up those orthopedic flip-flops. They do look pretty comfortable.
0: That's funny, man. Others said men should wear what they want, not be body shamed. Sure, wear what you want. Make sure that you don't want to wear flip-flops. You know? Because, you know, men that wear flip-flops deserve a punch in the face. I'm sorry. Sandals? Sandals, that should be where the line's drawn. Sandals. Even the Jesus sandals, the Birkenstocks or whatever. I'm fine. You know? There are variations of those. But a flip-flop? Come on, son. You deserve more respect.
1: Which is more acceptable to wear to the mall? Crocs or a flip-flop?
0: Crocs.
1: Okay.
0: At least they cover your feet. They don't look good for everybody else. Flip-flops, they don't look good for everybody else, and they're uncomfortable. Just saying. All right, let's see. Megadeth on the way. We'll do that along with some Turnstile. Talk to Lola here in just a few about Chris Fest this weekend. It's 107.9 KBPI.
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0: Turns out, look out for me at 8:45. It's 107.9 KBPI. Good morning. Y'all want to know what sucks?
1: What sucks?
0: Mentor soft drinks. These little Mentor cans.
1: You don't like the little ones?
0: Dude, these things suck. I'm a full-grown man. I deserve 12 ounces of pop. And I'm sorry, but these things are made for kids, man. I don't know why I got this in my lunch today. Like, it's awesome to have a Coke, but it's just a tease, man. What is this, 8 ounces? Is this thing 8 ounces? 7.5 ounces. I need a full 12-ounce Coke Zero, man. These things suck. Damn. Weak gas. And they charge you more for them. These are more than just the regular cans. Or at least the same, right at the same price. You get half the Coke.
1: Mm.
0: Or Coke Zero in this case. These things suck. I mean, good for kids because you don't want them to have all the caffeine or all the sugar or whatever.
1: Right.
0: But we're full-grown men. We shouldn't be having to deal with these little mini Cokes. Come on, man. This is ridiculous. Zero sugar. Yeah, because there's zero Coke in it. 7.5 ounces.
1: I've gone the other way. I drink the ones that are, I don't know what the size is, 15 something?
0: Yeah, man.
1: It was 14 ounces, 16 ounces.
0: Yeah. Dude. I just got to text mothers drink those. You know who else drinks them? Little kids. Not full-grown men. Men, rebel against them. There should be a mutiny against these pint-sized Pepsis and quarter-sized Cokes. This is crap. That's BS. We deserve, come on, you deserve at least 12 ounces. And you know what? Isn't pop better in a can? Just an ice-cold, like I drink Coke Zero. Isn't that better? Just an ice-cold can of Coke. This is not as good as glass, but it sure beats a plastic 20-ounce bottle.
1: Oh, sure. Yeah, last week we were talking about the Farmer's Coke with the peanuts in it,
0: mm-hmm.
1: And I bought one of those plastic bottle Cokes, and yeah, just disappointment all around.
0: Yeah, it's not the same. Glass is by far the best, but nothing wrong with 12-ounce cold can of Coke. Coke Zero in my case, but still, these little tiny 7.5 mini cans, demasculating. Look how big my hand looks with this little can of Coke in it. Stupid. Two drinks, you're done. You don't even get the good burn. You know, I drink Coke because you get the burn in the back of your throat. You're like, ah, it stings almost. It hurts a little bit. I like it. And then there's not enough in here to make that happen.
1: Where can you get the big glass Cokes? There's the standard size Coke in a bottle, the Mexican Coke, which is like a 12-ounce, I believe.
0: Mm-hmm.
1: But there's also like a bigger...
0: Yeah, we get those at my little gas station store.
1: They have them there?
0: Uh-huh.
1: Oh, okay.
0: Yeah. You want one? They're like a...
1: I want to get like a 12-pack of them just because, well...
0: This is an extra long, tall bottle.
1: Right, right.
0: But it's real glass. It's like a real glass bottle. And it's tall. It's like, you know.
1: Right.
0: Yeah, that's what's up. That's what's up. This crap right here, mini.
1: I think I saw those at like a food truck. And when I saw the bigger one, I was like, where do you get the big one at?
0: Just got to go to the Mexican gas stations, bro.
1: Guess it's my problem. I'm only going to 7-Eleven.
0: Yeah, man. You got to go to the off-brand 7-Elevens.
1: Siente.
0: The quick 11s. The 610s, man. You got to go there. Yeah, you know, you need an interpreter to understand what the dude's saying. What? He just points at the register. They got all the goods there, man. I guarantee you, you know what they don't have? These little micro cans of Coke. Trash. Deftones for a boy, Brian, from Boogersville, Tennessee. Here he goes, BPI.

0: want some Deftones. Can't beat that. Sweet. Beef prices hit a record high.
1: Ugh.
0: Say a lot of Americans having a cow because they can't afford one. it's rough out there. Hey, coming up, we're going to talk to Lola, Lola Black. Chris Fest is going on this weekend. And man, this is both a celebration and something that, you know, I hope we can garner a lot of attention to. There's a lot of our, you know, BPI family members, unfortunately, facing a battle of health and, you know, in this case, it's cancer, man. Ugh, that C word. Dude, it's awful. I don't know of anybody that hasn't had somebody affected or lost somebody they loved or, you know, a family member with, you know, with it involving cancer, man. It's awful. And Chris is fighting an ugly case of it. What kind of cancer does he have?
1: Colon?
0: Is it colon cancer?
1: It's one of the unpleasant ones. Not that any of them are pleasant, but it's one of the more unpleasant ones.
0: Yeah. Yeah, for sure, man. It's just wild. Look, you got to get yourself, as much as it sucks, I went through it not too long ago. You know, you got to get yourself checked out. You got to get yourself, you know, because if they find this stuff early, it is so much better for you to battle it. If they find it early enough, you know, you come out winning, you know, the majority of times. But if it gets to the point where it's, you know, way down the line, you don't have the opportunity to fight it in the early stages, it becomes much more difficult. And I think that's probably where Chris is at, you know? I think it was something like he had a stomach ache or something and just didn't feel right. And then boom, next thing you know, it's a big battle. So please, if we take anything away from it, just get yourself, you know, screened. I think they've lowered the age on that now, like the 45 or something, right? Didn't they drop it like the last year or two? Something that you should definitely consider. As a man, as a dude, you know, it's just something we got to do. And something most people don't, I think, probably pay attention to. But yeah, definitely do it. And Chris Fest, I hope, can bring some attention, some money, and help towards Chris's battle. You know, Lola Black has been, God, they've been part of the BPI family forever, man. You know?
1: She made a comment when I was scheduling this that her daughter's graduating from college this weekend.
0: It's crazy.
1: She was just a little girl.
0: Like, that's nutso, man. That is so wild. Yeah. College. Can you wrap my head around that? Well, anyway, let's talk to them and figure out how we can help out a little bit. Do our part. Show up in force. And, make things a little better for our buddy Chris Dillinger. It's funny, man. I got a funny story about Chris, man. He's one of the very first people I ever met in Colorado. And, you know, ironically, just, you know, the way I met him and stuff was just a wild coincidence. I'll explain in just a minute. Let's take this break. We'll come back. We'll do Disturbed. Throw that at you. Talk to Lowe a little bit. Talk about Chris Fest. It's 107.9 KBPI.
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0: vengeful one, a little disturbed for you at 9:14 on your Thursday. It's 107.9 KBPI. All right, let's just stop down for a second. Let's talk history. For, honest to God, man, for 30 plus years, I've been doing radio in this market. But if you go back a long time, when I was, honest to God, I got hired in this position, and I was basically a young kid. And what was interesting, when I started working at this radio station, I started doing nights. And at the time, it was 106.7 KAZY. Now, at the time, we were located, not where we are now, but we moved downtown after like the first 6 months I was here. We moved downtown to 1380 Lawrence Street, which is right on the corner of Spear and Lawrence, which is on the backside of Spear and Arapahoe.
1: Was this before or after the merger with 105.9?
0: This was before.
1: Okay.
0: This was before. So as we were in that building, 1380 Lawrence Street, downtown, I was the 7 to midnight live jock. That's back when radio had live jocks. There'd be a dude. His name was KO. He would come in at night. He would play like an album to start the show off with, and then do overnights. And then, you know, the morning show would come in. We had a midday guy. It was wild. You know, full on staff, you know, 24/7. And it was wild. Every night on my show, it was very difficult to just go home and go to bed, because I was the assistant music director. I worked 7 to midnight. And at that time, there was always, well, as the first social media calls them influencers, as what you would consider some of the first influencers, we did some wild, chaotic things. Things I couldn't get by with now because I'd just get arrested. And at the end of the night, a lot of nights, there was a little place just across the street from 1380 Lawrence Street. And believe it or not, they had an awesome cheeseburger, an awesome chicken sandwich, and ice cold beer. And I would go there all the time after my show just to, like, XL, wind down, take a minute to chill out, make sure all T's across the I's were dotted before I would drive home. Because I'd drive through downtown and go home. I didn't live too far from downtown. And the bar was called Soapy Smith. And there was one dude who was always there when I'd walk into Soapy Smith's. Even when I was like a kid, this guy had to be a kid, you know, working at the bar, but it was Chris. It was Chris, and there was this big mahogany backdrop bar, and the times when the Avs won, and there was the Broncos won, and there was a big football parade, and all the chaos, you know, winning that, we'd, you know, seek shelter at Soapy Smith's or whatever it was, but I always would go in, and I'd sit at the bar, and I'd talk to Chris, and he was, like, honest to God, one of the first cats I met in the music scene, in the rock scene, at the radio station, because I would just leave the radio station. We'd go right there. We started talking shop. And this dude, every day I've ever spoke with this guy, he's been nothing but kind and awesome. And it's just, it's amazing to be able to call this guy a friend, to see all the things they've been through and accomplished and have done throughout the years and time. And it's just, it's cool. It's unfortunate, the circumstance, but I hope to God people come out and show up in force for Chris Fest. Chris, Lola, welcome to the show.
2: Hello.
0: Hello. How you doing, cutie?
2: I'm good. How are you guys? Chris is next to me, so he's kind of just, you know, listening through, you know, just short distance.
0: Yeah. Yeah, man. He's always taking great care of me, man. Old Soapy Smith.
2: Good old Soapy Smith. I was too young to be there, but I hear great stories about it.
0: Yeah, man, it was wild. He always took great care of me, man. Was always like the nicest dude, and like it was just awesome. Always had, you know, conversation, and you know, just a guy in the rock scene, man, trying to make it. And I always thought he was cool as hell. And I always thought, you know, he was super kind in that, because, you know, I was just starting out. I was like, man, I don't even know where to go now. It was always kind of welcoming to catch up with him and talk to him. Now, you know, knowing you guys throughout the years and having so many connections and ties over the years, and, you know, seeing your kid. Dude, she just told us her kid was graduating college, and we're like, what? It's crazy. Remember, they were like little peanuts, man, like my kids. It's wild.
2: I know. It happens so fast, so just enjoy it while it lasts.
0: No doubt. Sure. Well, tell me what's going on with Chris Fest and how we can help, and what is this two-day festival that's happening and how people can get plugged in?
2: Well, Peter Orr and the folks at the Oriental put together a banger weekend, which is so awesome, you know, as like a tribute, you know, to Chris, and, you know, it kind of helped get him through his battle with cancer. But we've got like a full stacked weekend, all kinds of people, just people that we've played with over the years, over the decades, people that Chris has known forever and has played with, you know, in bands before Lola Black. So we're all just going to kind of band together, show him a good time. He gets to be on the other side of the stage for once, which is really cool. So we're just going to kind of give him, you know, give him a good night or a good weekend, actually, because we'll be there both days.
0: Yeah.
2: And just, you know, share some memories, you know, give some safe distance hugs.
0: Right.
2: You know, because he is going through treatment and everything. But yeah, just come out, support, say hi, you know, rock out, shred. That's how we do.
0: Yeah, no doubt. So can you give us a band lineup for each day?
2: Yes. So Saturday, we have Luke Schmaltz, Grind Cat Grind, Infestation 303, Hood Rat, and then us, Lola Black, Grunge Light. And then on Sunday, we have Kentucky Straight, Thick Lizzy, Neon the Bishop, Storm Fence, Trash, and Those Crazy Nights.
1: Excuse me for being ignorant about the band, but is Thick Lizzy a Thin Lizzy tribute band of oversized guys?
2: Yes.
1: Okay.
2: You are correct. It's the Ozempic variety.
0: Right. Thick Lizzy.
2: Good old Philo.
0: That's funny. They're all a little spit off of something. That's awesome. What time does each day begin?
2: So, I just have my little on Saturday.

0: This man has been just a cog in the local music scene for decades, man. And it is amazing to see the local music scene show up, shell out, and help out like they are. So best of you, best of Chris,
1: and
0: best of your whole family. Okay, love?
1: Thank you, guys. I love you guys so much.
0: You too. We wish you the best. Much love, Chris. We'll talk to you soon, man.
1: We'll talk to you soon.
0: That's awesome. All right.
1: Take care, Lola.
0: See you.
1: All right. Bye.
0: It's awesome, man. Dang, go ahead and support that guy. It's wild, man. That one dude has been part of the scene for forever, man. Forever. And it's funny because when he's not been on stage, he's worked around it, you know, just the different venues and bars and clubs where, you know, he was either a bartender or ran the joint or whatever. He's been at Wild Goose for the last few years, just running the joint, putting up big shows and festivals and, you know, doing all that, man. So he's just kind of been plugged in as part of it forever. Anybody in the Denver scene knows this man, and that's why Westwood is doing a thing for him. That's why, you know, the Oriano's put this thing together for the weekend. He's been such a righteous component of it all. And wish him the best in this battle, for sure.
2: I would imagine they probably played more KBPI. Well, I know they play more car shows than anybody else.
0: Oh, yeah.
2: But I would imagine KBPI events in general, they've played more than anybody.
0: Oh, yeah. Yeah, I'd say so, man. Dude, they played like Tri-City Cycle one time for us. Just like, yeah, we need a band. Ah, we'll do it. So what? And they had like, you know, 300 people there trying to hang over motorcycles. Like, look, he's packing more people in here. It was wild, man. But yeah, just awesome with every interaction we've ever got to experience with him. It's just been incredible. Disturbed on the way, all right? Plus some tickets. 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

0: regulator, 279 KBPI. Michelle called in. What's clutch? Actually texted him. Yo, plays with clutch. We got it. Done. Served it up. You know, today is Rob Gronkowski's birthday. Dude's 37.
1: Oh, good for him.
0: Yeah, man. Dude, that's pretty good. Hopefully he learns to tie a shoe or something today. Man, that'd be great. No, that guy's hilarious. I love that dude. Let's see. Experts say schools need more blank. You know what that blank is? Recess. Yeah.
1: Really?
0: Yeah, man. The American Academy of Pediatrics says that recesses have been shrinking over the years, and that's worsening children's health. Physical activity is vital. Now that 1 in 5 American kids are dealing with obesity, actually it's up from that. Recess also gives kids a chance to navigate relationships and build confidence. Blah, blah, blah, blah, blah. You know, the problem is we replace go outside and get out some of your energy and learn social skills with here's a screen, shut up and be quiet. Now we're paying the price. Recess isn't just about seeing if you're picked first or last kickball. New evidence shows that kids need pauses between periods of learning so that the brain can hold and store information. There you go.
1: All right.
0: More time outside playing. You plan on playing outside today, Scoop? What you playing?
1: I do owe Yoda a nice long walk, so we're going to be doing that today. But, yeah, that'll probably be the extent of my outside time.
0: Okay. All right.
1: This is a long one. This is roughly a mile, so.
0: All right. Well, there you go.
1: Yeah. You? What are you doing outside today?
0: Oh, I got all kinds of stuff. I think, so, you know that Guyrie's Coach House? They've been doing a little bit of advertising. They're a car storage facility. They're like, if you have some kind of crazy exotic car, or, you know, for me, if I wanted to store the wide body where I knew my kids couldn't scratch it, damage it, or something like that, it's a place where they store cars. And they have this thing called a concierge service. Part of their concierge service, get this, how you talk about timing, a part of their concierge service, I go down there the other day, because they're doing some advertising. He wanted to show me. He's got a whole nother storage building. And so he wanted to show me that building. It's got all kinds of cool memorabilia, cool cars in it. So he steps out of the truck. A guy named Patrick Guyrie. You know Guyrie's Paint? It's one of those brothers, right? One brother does all the paints. The other brother does this car storage. So Patrick Guyrie gets out. And out of the same truck steps a buddy of mine I've not seen in forever, a guy named Jay. Jay used to run a place in Denver called the Carburetor Shop. And it's where a lot of us early racers, guys that ran, you know, carburetors, he was like the go-to guy in town to get your carburetor dialed in or to tune your car, you know, get a run on a dyno, blah, blah, blah. He had all that available. Well, I'm doing this. I bought a little movie car. Remember that Mini Cooper I bought from the movie auction? Well, it's got just this janky, weird UHS carburetor on it. It's a wild, like, little British carburetor deal. It's an oil baffle. And it does everything backwards. It's just the weirdest thing ever. Well, I did a rebuild kit on it, rebuilt it, but it's got one little piece that didn't come with a kit. He's actually going to come over, I think, today. When I saw him get out of the truck, I'm like, dude, what are you doing? He's getting ready to move to Wyoming. Anyway, I said, dude, you ever worked on a carburetor for a Mini Cooper? He's like, yeah. The UHS one, the 2 or the 4, and blah, blah, blah. We started talking about it, and he says he makes house calls. That's really all he does. He makes house calls to help people dial in their carburetors.
1: Oh, okay. Cars.
0: So I'm like, dude, I'll pay you. Come out and help me with this last little part, because it wasn't there on the Mini Cooper when I bought it. So in this little kit, it's got a little piece, and I'm unfamiliar with it. So I was like, dude, you want to come out and show me how that works so I know moving forward? I think he's going to come out later today and help me get that adjusted and back in the car.
1: Very cool.
0: Yeah, I thought that was super cool. But I about freaked out and I'm like, what are you doing? He's the guy that tunes up the car. I mentioned sometimes in their ads that they have, you know, if you need your car, because when cars sit a long time with carburetors, they tend to get sticky needle in seats and whatever, blah, blah, blah. So he's the guy that tunes the carburetors, and he's fantastic at it. He's the best. So I was like, dude, that's awesome. So they really do have some cool stuff going on there. But yeah, man, I'm hoping he comes out and helps me out. That'd be great. Like, get that thing running. But outside that, man, probably, you know, dirt bikes with the kids and, you know, the little playtime outside, man. It's Seems to be a nice little afternoon. So get some of that done, accomplished, and later on some screen time. We've been trying to watch Venom, the Let There Be Carnage, for like two nights now. Hopefully we'll finish it up tonight.
1: Can't make it all through in one sitting?
0: Well, we try not to watch TV that long, you know? So they'll watch Teen Titans for a couple, but when I sit down, I'm like, all right, we'll try watching another 45 minutes or so of Venom. all right, look, we need call number 10, by the way. Got tickets to Amarna Moss. Let's get you, we got two tickets, don't we?
1: Yeah.
0: Is Ricky Rackman too?
1: Yeah.
0: All right, we'll take callers 10 to 11, whatever you want. If you want to go to Ricky Rackman, that's fine too.
1: Caller 10, you get your choice. Caller 11, you'll take what's left over.
0: Exactly. 303-713-7625, 7655, or 303-631-2946. Car number 10, car number 11 will take care of you. You guys have an awesome afternoon. If you're a first responder or a veteran, hey, mad respect, man. Appreciate y'all a ton. If you can, help out Chris Fest. We'll see you guys bright and early tomorrow, okay? 12-7-9 KBPI.
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It's another full day of winning. 107.9 KBVI. Good morning, Italy. Way to go fund yourself. All day today, we'll be dropping these keywords on you to grab $1,000. Your next keyword is right after 3 days grace.

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It's new Rob Zombie.

0: evening, the NFL will roll out the full upcoming 18-game schedule for the NFL, 107.9 KBPI. So we already know that we're going to open up the season on the road against the Kansas City Chiefs for Monday Night Football. That's happening September the 14th. 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And the full regular season schedule officially will be released tonight. 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

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God.

It's a song called You're Going Down. And that's exactly what happened. The Colorado Avalanche stormed back. And they won in overtime last night, headed to the Western Conference Finals. We don't know yet who we're going to play, but hell yeah. 107.9.

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That's

Rapids pick up a nice win on the road. They shut out Minnesota United FC 1-0. So we beat Minnesota in hockey and in soccer last night. Rapids are ninth in the Western Conference, so still some work to do, and they're visiting Real Salt Lake coming up on Saturday. 107.9 KBPI, it's Gravity Kills.

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According to Google, searches for tired at work are up 243%. Now, that's not surprising, but why would you Google that? You need Google to tell you why you're tired at work? I mean, look inward. 107.9 KBPI, it's Allison James.

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FBI, Rockies snapped their 3-game losing streak and beat the Pirates on the road last night 10-4. Back at it this morning. Already underway. 107.9 KBPI from Ashes to New.

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1: Hear that beeping? Yeah, that's an explosive device around my neck. 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
2: 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CeCe DeVille. You might know him as lead guitarist of the band Poison. Happy birthday, CeCe. 107.9 KBPI, Under the Covers with Ellie. Mr. Rocket.

0: Well, last night, the Avs went on ahead and came roaring back to beat Minnesota here at home 4-3 in overtime. So they will advance to the Western Conference Finals. Who will they take on? Well, we do not know. Tonight, though, Vegas will take on Anaheim. And if Vegas wins tonight, that's who we will take on in the Western Conference Finals. If Anaheim wins tonight, they will force a game 7, which will be played on Saturday. Either way, go Avs, KBPI.
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0: this Stone Temple Pilots song describes you, and you're barely hanging on by a thread on a Thursday. Don't worry. It's almost the weekend. KBPI, it's Dead and Bloated.
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But KBPI also available on 95.7 HD2. That's pretty close. Almost as cool as a dog wearing sunglasses.

biggest hit on the album? No. But this song is Trent Reznor's favorite song off of Pretty Hate Machine. It's called Terrible Lie. 107.9 KBPI rocks the Rockies.

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Your keyword this hour to go fund yourself is cash. 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We don't call the winner till the end of the hour. 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Your word is cash.

0: 107.9 KBPI. It's Allie looking at mostly sunny for tomorrow, 84. Best chance of rain not until Sunday. It'll cool things off a little bit. In fact, Monday's high next week. Highs starting the week in the 50s. KBPI, it's the Offspring.
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KBPI Rocks the Rockies. That is Rage. I am Josh, and you are just minutes away from a keyword that could win you $1,000. What do you do with that $1,000? Oh, I don't know. Buy Western Conference Finals tickets? Come on, Avalanche. I like that, huh? Great game last night. Incredible. Talk about ripping the heart out of someone's chest. Thanks for playing, Minnesota Wild.

0: phones.
1: It's KBPI. I'm Josh. It's Catch the Keyword. The keyword that could win you $1,000. 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Buy those Avs tickets. Western Conference Finals. Here we come. Blink 180.

0: Damn it!
1: That's what the Wild were saying last night. They felt pretty good when they got up 3-0 in the first, but the Avs can't be stopped, man. What a game. I know I've been talking about spending $1,000, buying tickets, all that, but just the game itself, the way we tied it. Are you kidding me last night? That game was outstanding. Great entertainment. I love watching this team play hockey. Oh, man, feels good. It helps make up for the fact that the Nuggets season ran short. We'll put it that way. Although I'm still frustrated because you look around the league and I feel like we could have done some damage. But still, it's fine. We got the Avs and things are going good. And I got more rock coming up. It's KBPI.
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0: Ah! Bonus, you never get invited back. You're welcome.
4: One, two.

KBPI. I'm Josh, in for the rig. Going to see some record highs, or damn near record highs today. Fairly certain it snowed last week. The world is

been a while. That is Stained. We are KBPI. Headline, Colorado lawmakers pass bipartisan bill to further regulate sports betting. Can you regulate how much money I'm allowed to put in?

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That is the perfect word to describe last night's game. Go Avs! It's KBPI. I am Josh. Your next keyword that could win you $1,000 coming up right after Rob Zombie. When you're going to road, it makes you crazy.

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Win. That's win. Enter it now.

Yeah, can I get a extra large sausage pizza? Hold the commercials. 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

PPI Rocks the Rockies. It's Josh, that is P.O.D., alive. You know who is no longer alive? The Minnesota Wild. Thank you. Rest in power, Ogre.

AI Rocks the Rockies. I saw a story about how AI is being used to scam people. And there was a picture of a guy that said real photo. And the picture next to him was of Shrek and it said AI. And all I could think is, whose grandma on Facebook is getting scammed by Shrek?

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Rookies NFL schedule drop tonight. The good news, the Broncos are not playing international games. We learned that yesterday. So all of our games will be right here in the good old U.S. of A. It's good that we don't get robbed of any home games to have to go watch football being played in Germany or something. You got the money.

Guns N' Roses doing Paul McCartney, Live and Let Die. Did you hear the latest keyword? It is family. F-A-M-I-L-Y, as in, if I win $1,000, I'm probably not going to tell my family. I'll keep it for myself.

API, the Broncos this year will log over 19,000 travel miles over the course of the 2026 season. That seems like a lot until you realize the 49ers are going to break the NFL record with over 38,000

Papa Roach, help. We are KBPI. The Ducks need a little help tonight. Their season could come to an end if the Golden Knights take home a victory. It's the Knights and the Ducks tonight. Winner gets the honor of maybe possibly getting swept by the Avs. How about that?